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2: Welcome. Hello.
1: Tatia, do you know what it is?
2: No.
3: 本草纲目。
1: It's a famous Chinese medical encyclopedia. Look at inside. In English and in Chinese, introduce almost 2,000 different medicines. You can see this is ginseng, 或者人参。Very good for your health. Whoa. When you sing, you need more like a qi.
2: Whoa,
1: so this helps you. This is for you.
2: Wow.
1: Now, make sure it's empty. It's an empty shell.
2: Yeah.
1: Okay. Everybody, look here. I put the book inside. Would you please hold out your hand like that? Yes. Like that. Okay. Feel the magic happens. Watch. 仔细看。
2: Oh my God.
1: Wow. You see some smoke comes out from the book.
2: Oh my God.
1: So now it's not only a book. It's a box of real ginseng.
2: Oh my God. Oh my God.
1: Put it in the hot water and can drink it every day. You have more qi, more energy on stage.
2: So good for me.
1: 所以呢，今天我也希望用这盒人参来给 Tatia 加油，让他有更多的气，在舞台上有更多的魅力。那接下来 It's your magic time.

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1: but I can sing another song.
0: Yeah, please.

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1: 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Inside this big box is a small postcardTo 马图 for you, 福禄安康 best wishes.
2: 福禄安康。
1: 好、let me tell you what is on this postcard.This is an old man.、
2: Yes.
1: This is the goddess of longevity.
2: Wow.
1: Okay. He's holding a 葫芦. It's just a similar pronunciation with Chinese 福 and 禄, which means they have prosperity and good luck. Okay. Look, touch the 葫芦 calabash.、Mm-hmm. Rub it.、
2: Mm-hmm. Okay.
1: I put this inside.This box. Look, put it inside. Nothing yet, nothing inside. Okay, put your hand on top, rub it. Slowly, watch. Guys, please. It's really big. 葫芦 And the 葫芦 on the postcard is gone.So this is for you.
2: Beautiful.
1: 也希望今天这个宝贝葫芦给我们的马图带来更多的勇气。Now it's your magic time.

0: I give out so many different gifts.
1: Mm-hmm.
0: And this is a beautiful gift for you.
1: Okay, I'm very excited. I love magic.
0: So inside the box is something special. You can see it's a pair of scissors. 这是一把剪刀。Take the scissors, and it's a piece of red paper. So today I'm going to teach you some special cuttings.
1: Okay, arts and crafts.
0: Yeah. Just cut in stripes.
1: Okay, yeah. Like here?
0: Yeah, yeah. Anywhere you like.
1: Okay.
0: Oh, beautiful.
1: Good?
0: Okay. Put a red stripe inside the box.
1: Okay. Thank you.
0: 好，各位请看，这是由 Verity 剪的纸。Put your hand on the box. Lower it a little bit more. Okay. Think about the stripes of paper will become a special shape. 想象那个所有的纸条慢慢的、慢慢的会变成某个特别的形状。Okay, lift up your hand. 各位仔细看，里面出现了某一个特别的形状。这不是一个随机的形状，各位，这是一个中国的福字。I will give this as a souvenir. Yeah, give it to you. May you have a lot of good fortune. 也祝福 Verity 接下来有出色的表现。So Verity, it's your magic time.

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1: especially coming from the Chinese judge.
0: Yes.
1: Oh my gosh, I was so nervous singing this very impactful, beautiful song from China. And then last minute, we decided to add some Mandarin. And I was going over it a million times. So it means so much having that from you.
2: Actually, I was waiting for you to sing the Chinese. And you did it. 这首歌是我最喜欢的春晚一首歌，而且这首歌我唱过很多次。
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2: 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If I'm feeling down or if I need to really be at one with myself and my feelings and my thoughts, I will go to the beach that's like 5 minutes from my house.
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4: And this is the Asian style Chinese envelope.
5: Okay.
4: Inside is just a piece of paper. It's a small paper, and I have a pen for you.
5: Okay.
4: 的生肖你知道吗？
5: I think I'm an ox.
4: Oh, 你是97年属牛对吧？ So I believe you're very good at drawing, right? Draw ox on a piece of paper.
5: Yo, I'm really bad at drawing though.
4: Anything you like.
5: It, does the thing go down or does it go up?
4: Doesn't matter. At least it has some like a.
5: Wow. Mm-hmm.
4: 这个莫维蒂他上一场的时候啊，这个唱的非常好，但是他这个画呢，画的
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5: One finger?
4: On top of the envelope.
5: Okay.
4: Imagine the ox becomes...

0: I'm a little better, a little bit more shape.
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0: Okay, rub a little bit more.
1: Oxy.
0: Okay. Open.
1: Oxy. Where does the smoke come from?
0: Well, that's a special effect. Expensive. Okay. Special effect. Now I tear it open. 所有人看着我的手，这个信封从来都没有离开过。And inside is something very, very special for you. And 这是一个有的属相生肖牛的剪纸的书签 ，ox 和牛，送给你。It's a bookmark. Good luck. And
1: thank you.
0: 所以接下来 ，Boydie, your magic time.

0: 谢谢莫维蒂。
1: I think I'm actually your biggest fan. You are so amazing.
2: Thank you, my friend. Thank you. I appreciate you. And I'm such a huge fan of you too.
1: Same wave.
0: 现场的各位评审，请打分。打分完毕，请锁分。莫维蒂收获了两个高光时刻。
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0: 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I felt like I was pulled into your world. That was such a beautiful performance. You took us on a journey vocally. Your heart, your soul is so connected to your voice that everyone in this room felt it. So, well done. Ka mau te wehi. That was amazing.
1: Yalawaha, thank you.
2: Moya. 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
3: 接下来我们听听南非的评审，有请。
4: I think the judges that gave you a star really took the words out of my mouth. That was absolutely amazing. So, Nikkei.
1: 谢谢, thank you.
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4: Where I come from, a lot of people are extremely talented and they have big dreams. And the fact that from when I was a little girl, I had so many dreams of the stages and the places I wanted to go. And I always have this voice in my head that says, Oh, can you really do it? 你真的会吗? 你真的会吗? 你不会, you can't do it, you can't do it. Don't dream so big. And every time I step out and I don't listen to that voice, I always tell myself that I can. This song, it says, 我可以, 我可以, 我可以, 我可以. When I sing, I hope that it will allow the faith that I have to at least speak to somebody else and say, whatever dream that you have, it's not too big. You, me, Clay, you also can do it. And I'm a little girl from South Africa, from the streets of South Africa, and now I'm on this incredible stage with people from all over the world. This is just a dream come true, and it really touches me a lot. So thank you all for this dream.
3: 加油, 也希望每个年轻人对自己说一声, 我可以。 接下来我们要看莫维蒂的得分情况了，准备好了吗？准备好了，请看大屏幕。祝贺莫维蒂137分，现在一跃来到了第一名的位置。 接下来的各位，有没有人有可能超越莫维蒂？时间继续交给邓男子，有请。接下来欢迎来自俄罗斯的博格丹。接下来这个表演
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4: I've given out different gifts tonight, and this is one of my favorite, because I think it's suitable for your style. Okay? Do you know what it is? It's a bracelet.
5: Does it smell?
4: Yes. 这是一个木头的手串。I will show you something. This is just normal wooden beads. Two are similar, exactly the same. 在中国的传统文化当中，有一个传统戏法叫做连环，这是两个带着弹力绳的。环状的东西，我要把这两个连在一起。各位仔细看 ，watch closely， 这是两个木头环，我们直接把它穿过去，它就连在了一起。来，你轻轻拉一下 ，stretch a little bit， OK， so it's really linked together， right？ April represents like two close friends together， and they're still a full circle。Now watch closely， give a little blow。Now we separate. So hopefully the beats can give you more luck.
5: Thank you so much, man.
4: So now it's your magic time.

0: 王子上春山真的有听到，他把高音放在这首歌里面作为一个戏腔的表达，我觉得是有点意思。
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2: Hello, hello, Greens. Bravo, brother, bravo. From the first episode of this show until this day, from show to show, you are with China in your heart every time more and more. So I presume maybe by the end of this competition,And at the last day, you may become Prince of China, you know.
3: Thank you so much.
2: So you sing some part of Chinese opera. Can you repeat that?
3: Okay.
4: Yes!
5: That's it. 有味儿，有那个京剧味儿啊，不错。
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9: 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Do you know what is this?
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10: 簸箕。
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9: Take some rice, spread it on the table. 哎，哦，非常专业啊！来，再来一点。More. 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
3: No, that was amazing. You deserve it all, man. Wow, wow, wow, wow. Everybody was going crazy. Amazing,
1: yes, really.
3: Amazing.
1: And I see four crazy guys here.
3: Four.
1: 你得到了四个爆灯。
4: Thank you so much. Love you. Woohoo!
5: Então, que apresentação fantástica. 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
4: Thank you, thank you.
6: Amazing show, fantastic song, and you are very good singer. Thank you very much.
4: Thank you so much.
6: 100% the energy, everything, it was electrifying. Yesterday you had fire on stage, today you were the fire. Amazing.
4: Thank you. I love South Africa. Thank you.
7: I would like just to say,
8: oh, yeah, oh, oh, oh, yeah, oh, oh, oh, yeah, oh, oh, hey, oh, oh, oh.
7: Bravo, bravo. You are fabulous, fabulous.
1: Maybe you can learn to say what he sing. 倍儿爽，
7: 倍儿爽。
1: Perfect. Good. Thank you. Thank you.
9: So I'm so proud of you tonight, Mr. Kate and Koya Nakoya. You are the very first artist in the show to receive four highlight buttons from all the judges. Congratulations, firstly on that.And tonight you really owe the stage. And one more thing that I love.Your performance is that I love the blend of the Vietnamese and Chinese. It's create a cross-culture feeling, which I think that is the beauty and the meaning of the show. Tonight, on the song is come from the Spring Festival Gala, and I hope that one day you can be there with your own song and on so many international stage like Silver Star. Congratulations!
4: 感恩的同
9: 场
4: 快 yeah. Come on, like, I love Vietnam and all the country in Silver Star.
1: 借您吉言，这首歌是2014年大张伟在春晚舞台上唱的一首歌，倍儿爽。而且你看他今天的造型着装五彩缤纷，也是致敬了这首歌的原唱大张伟。再次掌声送给阮登魁，谢谢。不管最后的成绩怎么样，你看四个爆灯。前所未有，他的分数能否超过某位弟呢？请看大屏。本节目由义乌全球数贸中心特别呈现，请看大屏幕。哇哦！哇！
4: You know, this is the first time in my life. Thank you so much.
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16: 义乌全球数贸中心提示您，精彩继续。
1: 第一名究竟是谁？最终的冠军是阮登魁。
10: 哇
1: Time. This is your moment. 祝贺阮登魁！今天男子给我们变了12个魔术，但是我觉得此刻这就是最伟大的魔术，他是用实力造就的。谢谢阮登魁，祝贺你！登魁没有辜负他的名字，祝贺登魁今天登魁及第，一举登魁。亲爱的朋友们，丝路之星第四页就要跟您说一声再见了。本节目由义乌全球数贸中心特别呈现，我们下一个夜晚再见。

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4: Chinese minority culture is so important. You don't understand, but this is the roots of China. And these people carry a history of more than 1,000 years.In this place, we can learn how minority cultures in Xupu, only in this place, combine their knowledge into one music. This is very special. Wow, this is such a beautiful place. I wanted to come here for a long time because in Xupu, there are many minority cultures.Combine their culture. And here we can learn a lot about the real Chinese history.
1: Oh,
2: shit.
1: We have 花窑的蓝纹酒, 欢迎你们!

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1: Let's try this.
3: 它是点在眼睛上的吗？
1: I thought maybe it could help me to hear more sounds, maybe imagine more music. I was really moved by your story, and it reminded me to my own mother, of course.
3: 那你妈妈是一位怎样的人？
1: She's great, 厉害。She was always learning. She's always learning a lot of things, and I got that from her. As a matter of fact, I heard about China for the first time through her.

0: 什么声音啊？
1: 我在收集瀑布的声音，你想不想听？
0: 可以吗？
1: 来。
0: 这个声音和我听的声音还完全不一样，而且每一颗水珠都有自己的声音。
1: 对。There's a famous Chinese poem that says, 飞流直下三千尺, which describes the unstoppable force of water that drops with grace. And when it lands, it spreads into infinite possibilities.
0: Wow, incredible. It makes me think of my hometown. Uh-huh. 在我的家乡塞尔维亚，我们有多瑙河，它也很特别，也有很特别的声音。我觉得很深沉，真想带